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Now you do what they told ya. Now you do what they told ya. Now you do what they told ya.

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1: 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This is Jeff from the band Simple Plan, and you're listening to Radio Activa.